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See you at the bar, you was hardly talking. 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Friends to lovers need a part to star in. 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
8: 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He goes, no, I'll tell you, mate, I've seen them all. You're my favorite comedian. And I was so moved because he was clearly working class. Find out why I was his favorite comedian. 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Is it maybe I do sometimes a bit of political humor undercut with Godzilla impressions and belly dancing that gives everything a kind of impish absurdity? He went, no, mate, you just got a funny face.
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3: How was your weekend? 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But what if it didn't quite go to plan?
4: Jamie, Taryn and Wayne on Bay Breakfast want your worst weekend stories. The letdowns. 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Oh, and the time you dropped your phone in the sea.
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5: Went to Clarence House to meet His Royal Highness. They said His Royal Highness is in the greenhouse, and I went there, and there he was, surrounded by the delphiniums and the begonias and the tulips, and he was talking to them. He was talking to them. It is not a rumor. He was actually talking to them, and I felt so humble to watch him talk. And I just said, I don't mean to interrupt. And one of the delphiniums said, Please do, for God's sake. No clue what he said. Yes.
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3: This one guy came up to me and said, he goes, hey, mate, you're Omid Djalili, aren't you? And I was so shocked. I said, really? He goes, no, I'll tell you, mate, I've seen them all. You're my favorite comedian. And I was so moved because he was clearly working class. Find out why I was his favorite comedian. 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Is it maybe I do sometimes a bit of political humor undercut with Godzilla impressions and belly dancing that gives everything a kind of impish absurdity? He went, no, mate, you just got a funny face.
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2: This one guy came up to me and said, he goes, hey, mate, you're Omid Jalili, aren't you? And I was so shocked. I said, really? He goes, no, I'll tell you, mate, I've seen them all. You're my favorite comedian. And I was so moved because he was clearly working class. Find out why I was his favourite comedian. 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Is it maybe I do sometimes a bit of political humour undercut with Godzilla impressions and belly dancing that gives everything a kind of impish absurdity? He went, no, mate, you just got a funny face.
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0: Maar Ryan O'Gale, you know. 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
1: You know why I love you guys? Because when you see me, you don't see ethnic. You know, the Canadians, when you see me, you just see not American. And I think that's a wonderful thing. It is. It's wonderful. Because Americans are very talkative. They kind of overshare. I was in America a month ago, and the first day I was there, a guy goes, hey, Omid, you know my mom was an alcoholic? Yeah, when I was a kid, she used to put me in a box, you know, and lock it. So I don't feel too good in confined spaces. You know, also big, wide open spaces, a lot of people. I don't feel too good in my skin. You know what I'm talking about? Sorry, can you just stamp the passport and let me in? Do you have time for this?
0: Namaste. The new show from Omid Jalili.
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3: This one guy came up to me and said, he goes, hey, mate, you're Omid Jalili, aren't you? 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Because I'll tell you, mate, I've seen them all. You're my favorite comedian. And I was so moved because he was clearly working class. 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

0: In Your Arms ta' Sonny Fodera, skużani, fuq bej. 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

0: Benson Boone biex naqlu l-lejl tagħna flimkien The Time of My Life fuq Bej Chanel hawnhekk. 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
1: How was your weekend? The end of the week is meant for friends, brunching, chilling at the beach, or hitting the clubs. But what if it didn't quite go to plan?
0: Taryn and Wayne on Bay Breakfast want your worst weekend stories. The letdowns. The transport disasters. Oh, and the time you dropped your phone in the sea.
1: 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Yeah.

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